0: go to the top.
1: Okay.
0: I was thinking the things that I hate to do.
1: Sex with your parents.
0: Things you do to me or I do to you, baby.
1: Sex with your parents.
0: Something fatter and ugly than Rush Rambo. Something more disgusting than Robert Dole. Something pink that climbs out of a hole. And there was.

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You can't look at this and you can't look at that, and you can't smoke this, you can't snort that. Me, baby, I got statistics, I got stats. These people have been to bed with their parents. Now I know you're shocked, but hang and have a brew. If you think about it for a minute, you know that it's true. They're ashamed and repelled, and they don't know what to do. They've had sex with their parent. When they look in their lover's eyes, they say,

0: In the name of family values, we must ask
1: who's family.
0: In the name of family values, we must ask Senator. It's been reported that you've had illegal Congress with your mother.
1: Sex with your parents?
0: Ah, Senator. An illegal Congress by proxy is a pigeon by any other name.
1: Sex with your parents?
0: Senators, you polish a turd. Here in the big city, we got a word for those who would bed their beloved big bird and make a mockery of our freedoms. Oh, without even using a condom, without even saying no. By God, we have a name for people like that. It's hey, motherfucker.

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0: Thank you. You're welcome. 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We're probably about halfway. We should probably, you know, we either do two things. We either leave the great, he's even a Hall of Fame member. We should leave him alone, or we should really just go at it. All right, let's, so what we'll say, on the count of three, we'll say, hello, Tom, come down, Tom. All right? We'll try, we'll practice, and then we'll really do it, all right? So, hello, Tom, come down, Tom. One, two, three. Hello, Tom, come down, Tom.
1: Transmite CXC-210B, La Bruja FM, 89.9 MHz, desde Melo, Cerro Largo, Uruguay.